0: FM.
1: The national conversation right now is about who is paying for climate change defenses. German cities need a massive federal bailout, citing the cost of adapting to extreme heat and heavy rain. Local budgets simply can't swallow that kind of investment gap. We're only sitting at 19 degrees Celsius right now, but the talk is about survival funding. Keep your umbrella handy because the weather forecast suggests massive rain and huge budgets are needed just to handle it. Grab a blanket, it's time to shift focus. Kid Cudi is back with Day and Night.

15 degrees Celsius and overcast outside. Honestly, the energy in here is much better than the forecast. Don't let the gloom fool you. The night is still young. Get ready for some West Coast vibes. This one is going to keep your feet moving.

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1: 19 degrees Celsius and a uniform cloud cover outside, but the vibe in the studio defies the forecast. You might think a gloomy sky signals a lull, but Osna FM never stops. We maintain energy levels that could power a small city, regardless of whether it's raining or mild. Tayo Cruz is coming up with Hangover. Prepare yourselves for a soundtrack so catchy you'll forget what a proper nap even feels like. Keep those feet moving because this one demands the dance floor. I got it.

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2: The numbers look complicated, don't they? Unemployment dropping to 6.2% is noted, but the raw job numbers still show a troublesome $22,000 climb year over year. Osna FM keeps it simple here. While 900 degrees Celsius and an overcast sky suggest a slow pace, we maintain maximum velocity. You requested a serious banger, and we are absolutely ready. Ellie Goulding is about to take over. We are diving into winter. Prepare yourself for a massive throwback.

the Brook traffic report, zero issues tonight. We are cruising through the night with no delays whatsoever. Current weather registers at 19 degrees Celsius, but don't panic about the forecast dropping to 18 degrees later this afternoon. Jackson keeps the energy level high regardless of the slight dip. You need a shift, a moment of pure melancholy genius. Lordy is taking the stage next. Prepare yourself for the brilliant wash of What Was That?

0: The numbers coming out of Thuringia are absolutely staggering. 50,000 people expected at an all-D conference. Truly ambitious crowd management for one night. Policing a gathering that size isn't just complicated, it requires a logistical masterpiece. We hear the police union is concerned about shortages, which frankly sounds like a very Osnabrück problem for someone else to solve. Even the weather is deciding to cooperate with dramatic timing, dropping to 18 degrees Celsius, forcing us to think about layers. 36 demonstrations are registered, and that's just before we even talk about the underlying strain since the pandemic. So, we'll shelve the serious stuff for a minute and pick up this energy. Get ready to feel wildly loved. Pitbull and GRL are here.
1: 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Pure

degrees Celsius and cloudy again. Some people take the forecast far too seriously. It's past 3 a.m., but the energy here is still running hotter than the day's peak. Time to drop into something smooth, something that feels rich. This gem from Paloma Faith hits just right. Get ready for Only Love Can Hurt Like This.

19 degrees Celsius and absolutely overcast tonight. This city keeps us grounded, whether it's the weather or the news cycle. Police union officials are sounding significant alarms regarding the upcoming AFD conference in Erfurt. They predict staffing shortages and operational challenges, especially given the history of demonstrations. While a dialogue with peaceful protesters remains a priority, they are crystal clear. Violence will be met with decisive force. Consider the strain on resources nationwide, heightened since the pandemic, and amplified by large-scale, sometimes aggressive demonstrations. 30 planned protest groups registered, with estimates reaching 50,000 people. It's a major logistical undertaking for every state. Let's take a moment to digest that highly charged atmosphere. Need something to cut through the tension, something with a bit more heart. Because this next track, Two of Hearts by Brad Walsh, suggests that maybe even in a confusing season, sometimes just a little emotional hyperbole will do the trick. Enjoy it.

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1: France put on quite a show, handling Sweden 3-0 in the World Cup. Mbappe scoring those two goals, plus Barcola tying it up, confirms French attacking power is dialed up. Right here in Osnabrück, we're dealt a much milder hand. It is an overcast 18 degrees Celsius, a total letdown compared to a tournament final. Despite the global excitement on the pitch, our forecast remains stuck in the reliable beige zone. We need something with serious glitter to break this monotony. 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This track is an absolute blast, proving you don't need a massive sporting rivalry to feel ultra modern. Pump it up.
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1: Listen up, Osnabrück. The tech world just shifted with SAP's massive overhaul. Christian Klein is steering the AI boat, focusing all efforts on the business suite. A30 Osnabrück toward Rhine is completely clear. All lanes are open. Despite the 18 degrees Celsius and the overcast skies, we are rock and roll. Don't let the news or the 70% cloud cover slow you down. We need that energy tonight. Prepare yourselves, because Frankie Goes to Hollywood's Relax is coming. Perfect soundtrack for anyone who needs a nap and a change in plans.

It's Wednesday, 35 a.m., and the financial world seems confused. The DAX pointer danced to 24,965 points, but only if you treat that gain tentatively. Massive corporations always seem intent on conquering new territory, even if the euro takes a little nap against the dollar. Out there, it's only 18 degrees Celsius and overcast, providing the perfect minimal resistance for questionable dance moves. We keep the energy high tonight, Osnabrück. Let's get things moving. Trap Queen Sauce Walka is on now.

0: It's Wednesday, July 1st, and the World Cup is kicking everything into overdrive. France absolutely dominated the pitch, dismantling Sweden with a clinical 3-0 victory. Kylian Mbappe was massive tonight, netting twice, while Barcola finished the job. All the noise from the pitch screams forward progress. Outside, the temperature holds steady at 18 degrees Celsius, making the gray skies feel perfectly atmospheric for a massive win. We keep the flow going, Osnabrück. The Long Blondes are here with Picture of You.
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1: 4 a.m. feels like a myth, doesn't it? Traffic is non-existent around Osnabrück right now. We're sitting at 18 degrees Celsius and it's cloudy out. This track, Glass Berlin Spiel, suggests we need better crystal balls for our listening habits. Get ready for ACT and let the music take us there.

over work-life balance shifts focus to weekly limits, a serious topic for our midweek listening. OSNA FM tracks these legislative discussions, like the push for higher earner severance agreements, with careful attention. At 18 degrees Celsius and overcast out there, it feels surprisingly mild for such heavy policy talk. Quick update, the expected lane closures on the B-475 are totally canceled. We are cleared for cruising, listeners. Get ready for a dose of throwback sass because, after the legal talk, we need some killer confidence. Here comes Destiny's Child with Bills. Bills, bills.

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1: A clean sweep in France, folks. They started the World Cup rounds with serious attacking power, dominating Sweden 3-0 in the round of 16. Kylian Mbappe bagged two crucial goals, netting one right at the 45th minute and another at 74. Bradley Barcola sealed the deal with the second goal in the 53rd minute. Seriously relentless football. France advances to face the winner of Paraguay, so the goal machine keeps humming. It is barely 18 degrees Celsius here. Hardly enough drama to match what happened on the pitch. Time for something mellow, something totally different from world-class soccer. Now grab your coffee because we're spinning. Selena Gomez and AAAP Rocky's Good For You. Definitely perfect for the 4003 AM vibes, even if the title suggests otherwise.

It is 4:40 a.m. on Wednesday. Talk about an early shift. State housing ministers are raising serious alarms about the federal government's proposed WonGield cuts. They correctly argue that these drastic budget decisions could simply shift the financial burden onto local authorities. The weather here in Osnabrück is solid, 18 degrees Celsius and overcast. Traffic remains smooth. Speaking of longevity, we're spinning five for fighting's 100 years. Hopefully, the emotion in this classic track lasts longer than our collective caffeine reserves. Let's hit play.

evening. Another dose of complex German finance. The Association of Taxpayers correctly notes that promising spending of 40 billion euros on subsidies doesn't solve the million euro question. State tax revenue hitting a whopping trillion euros really makes you think, perhaps these tax reform delays are simply costing more than they save. Outside, 18 degrees Celsius and overcast, perfect soundtracking for Mr. Vane's culture beat. Let's just hope that rhythm lasts longer than the patience of our listeners. I'm Jackson, and it has been a pleasure hosting tonight. Josh is taking the wheel for the morning, so get ready for some cheerful sounds.

0: Hello, everyone, and thanks to Jackson for taking the mic last night. You know, after all that deep analysis, he sounded intensely rational. Good morning, Osnabrück. Only 18 degrees Celsius, spoiling the dramatic potential of this overcast sky, we hope. Let's jump into some killer tunes. Speaking of places, Charlie XCX and Sam Smith are calling us to meet them in the city. We've got In the City, dropping right up, definitely a song about being anywhere but the city. Keep those vibes floating while we get this day spinning. Get ready.
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Good morning, Osnabrück. Hope you've managed to find the caffeine yet. 17 degrees Celsius and completely overcast? Sounds exactly like the start of a thrilling action movie. The traffic reports are thankfully zero drama today. We need that rock power to get through the day. Here comes a track to set the perfect tone. Stand Down by Media Lab.

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2: Good Wednesday morning, Usnabrück. It is 1st July. The 17 degrees Celsius weather and these cloudy skies look moody, but honestly, we are totally fine. Seriously, zero traffic problems means you can focus on the amazing day ahead. Get ready to shake it. We're dropping Kids Bop Kids with 1-2 Step. I'm half expecting to see my cousin here working the turnstiles.

Wednesday morning we are having out here in Osnabrück. Right now, the sky is putting on a moody show at 17 degrees Celsius, but honestly, that cloud cover is just giving us some atmosphere. We'll see things climb a degree or two this afternoon, settling near 18 degrees and still overcast, so bring the coffee, you'll need it. Get ready to ease into the day with some proper pop power. Next up, we have Justin Timberlake with Flame. I'm half expecting the lyrics to involve a really enthusiastic bonfire, but we're playing it anyway. Rock and roll to kick off this day.

Sweet welcome back to Ozna FM. Seeing a cool 17 degrees Celsius in a deeply overcast sky suggests this morning woke up feeling a little moody. Mother Nature clearly forgot her sunshine filters today. We're not having a sunny start, but we are definitely sparking the energy right now. Get ready for something much more punk and rebellious. This next cut, Cynical, Big Pig, is pure adrenaline. Let's bring that raw, powerful sound and absolutely kick off this Wednesday.

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1: A breezy start to your Wednesday, 17 degrees Celsius and mainly clear finally. A mood boost after yesterday's stories. Talk about a dramatic shift in the atmosphere. If you thought the weather was turbulent, wait until you hear the headlines. Political negotiations are keeping the pressure way up. The CDU-SU is signaling a major sticking point, arguing that tax adjustments must first secure basic allowances and properly compensate for so-called cold progression. They are emphasizing financial prudence, making sure any proposed tax relief, which runs into the $221 billion mark by 2028, is fully fundable before anyone suggests sweeping constitutional changes. Everyone wants stability and, frankly, a better plan for labor market flexibility and lower unemployment. Okay, enough high-stakes committee talk. It sounds like we all need to nap. To get you energized and prove that we are wide awake, the next cut is Anya Nami with Wake Me Up.

0: sweet 16 degrees today, feeling nothing but clear skies out here in Osnabrück. But heads up, folks, the German Weather Service is forecasting some serious chaos further east. Heavy thunderstorms are hitting southern and eastern Germany, predicting rain totals that could creep up to 60 liters per square meter. Hopefully, you're far away from any low-lying areas right now. Anyway, enough talk about flooding basements. We need to keep the energy high. This next cut is Players featuring Coy Leray. Hope this track is enough to keep you afloat until the rain stops.
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Wondering where you run with all that available track capacity? Deutsche Bahn is apparently capping rail use between 60 and 75% for better competition. 16 degrees today looks pretty perfect out here, and good news, the A30 and A33 are all cleared near Osnabrück. We're keeping the routes running smoother than the morning commute. Get ready to feel happy when Marshmallow drops, because even if things aren't perfectly stable, this track should definitely lift your mood.

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1: 16 degrees feels absolutely textbook perfect for the morning, although we are warned that later it will hit 18 degrees under a nice blanket of overcast skies. Talk about changing priorities, similar to the municipal debate over public pools. Instead of a nationwide offensive, the VKU now demands sensible, needs-based funding, making sure lessons centers get proper attention. Traffic near Osnabrück continues running smoothly right now, which is great news. We've got you locked in until deep blue. Something brings the vibes next with breakfast at Tiffany's.

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1: A short gratitude post sounds like the perfect subject for today's vibes. Enjoy the 16-degree sunshine while it lasts, because later it cranks up to 18 degrees under a surprisingly gloomy cloud blanket. Let's focus on the good stuff today, people. Tune in, because we are about to blast through Weaponized Love by Gunship.

0: seriously, checking out these German football fan stats is wild. A survey of 1,004 people shows that while the classic live score tickers still hold sway, the digital world has officially taken over. 6 out of 10 Germans now rely on digital methods, making the free internet live streams the undisputed champion at 58%. It's amazing how sticky people are for quick score notifications. 33% still wait for those phone pings. Speaking of predicting outcomes, the weather is playing hard to get, maintaining a pleasant 16 degrees right now, but hold on to your hats because by evening it cranks up to 18 degrees, just with a dramatic cloud cover performance. You might need to pack your mood swings for that. Let's leave the complex data points and the shifting cloud cover behind us. This next track supposedly unlocks some profound knowledge, so prepare yourself for the arcane energy of The Magic Key from one Eaton Plus Cool.
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0: I was happy.
1: Staying curious and kind, that's the ultimate superpower for today. It requires effort, much like dressing for this 16 degrees Celsius overcast morning. We're embracing the gentle chaos. These next vibes are perfect, especially as we get emotionally prepared for Hug Yourself by Kamrod. You really needed that track. Basically, it's the musical instruction manual on how to hug yourself and maintain optimal levels of dramatic comfort. Let's lean into that good energy and enjoy the journey.

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1: 16 degrees Celsius and cloudy out there, so let's embrace this lovely, gentle chaos. Heads up, Osner Break drivers. Caution near semi-trucks due to objects on the road. Speaking of complicated rules, the news buzz around the Bundeswehr Reservist Law sounds like a full-scale operational manual. Way more complicated than keeping your GPS running, honestly. We're cruising along now. Remember those feelings of distance? Get ready to run away some classic vibes, because this next track, I Ran, is perfect for pretending you're anywhere else.

0: Morning Wednesday, and it's 7:10 a.m. here on OZNA FM. 16 degrees Celsius and overcast, so maybe skip the big plans today. Did you catch the soccer action? Mexico dominated Ecuador 2-0 to make it to the World Cup round of 16. What a performance from Julian Quiñones and Raul Jimenez. Speaking of big beats, this next one is French Affair with My Heart Goes Boom. You know it's going to make you want to dance until Monday at 2000 a.m., which is exactly when Mexico plays its next match, so maybe pace yourself. Seriously, the sheer intensity of a club remix tackling the subtle genius of a World Cup victory is a whole mood. Enjoy this absolutely booming bop.
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16 degrees Celsius and overcast this morning. Deutschland is powering up massive technology dreams right now. German Economics Minister Katharina Reiche is speeding up data centers' grid connections to make sure Germany stays a global AI leader. The future needs serious juice, projecting up to 36 JIT of you by 2035. Honestly, the sheer electricity required for robotics and industrial genius is massive. Time to plug in and get this party going. Let's shift gears and let the incredible sound of the Knox and Sophie Tucker deliver one-on-one.

16 degrees Celsius and currently nothing but clouds overhead. Heads up, folks, there's quite the uproar from German state ministers this week about the planned housing allowance cuts. They're arguing the federal government risks creating a massive social policy regression by shifting that financial weight locally. Even if the benefits are cut, the costs remain. Speaking of changes, hold tight because this evening we climb up to 18 degrees Celsius, though the sky plans to stay overcast. Get ready to tune in and chill out with One Love Blue, a track suggesting that all you really need is musical harmony.

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1: It's only 16 degrees Celsius out there, and the forecast reports a truly dramatic overcast sky. Seems the local chatter this week is big enough to fuel a whole festival, especially with the talk of a major festival of democracy. Hopefully, all this serious political planning doesn't keep you stuck indoors. We need to turn up the volume a bit. To help lift the mood, let's take on Nikki Viana with Mambo.

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1: 16 degrees Celsius and looking cloudy out there, but we've got the vibe sorted inside. Great news today, that A1 stretch towards Bremen around Osnabrückhafen is lifted, so the journey is officially clear. Speaking of things being uncovered, talk about mysteries like the Cowlitz brothers and those spooky nightmares. Keeping secrets is clearly easier than facing the forecast. Later this evening, we'll be hitting 18 degrees Celsius, which is still perfectly overcast. But don't fret, Martin Solveig is spinning the night out next, and this is going to feel exactly like the anti-nightmare.

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1: Welcome back, everyone. Now, seriously, if you heard the morning news, it sounds like German family businesses are having a little rough patch. A combined turnover drop of about 2%, a 1% dip in staff. Things sound a bit gloomy out there, frankly. But hey, the Schwartz Group and Fresenius managed to dodge the bullet, scoring solid growth. At least some folks are surviving the downturn, eh? Speaking of survival, the forecast is another day of 16 degrees Celsius and overcast skies. Perfect weather for contemplating the state of the global economy while listening to a catchy tune. Get ready to shake off those slight economic worries because we have Sia warming up the airwaves. Up next, Cheap Thrills.

10 past 8 on Ozna FM. Good morning. It's Wednesday, July 1st, 2026, and we've got a bit of a science story this morning. Global sea temperatures are making headlines, reaching a record high average of 2120 degrees Celsius. Talk about a tropical pool party for the planet. If the ocean is heating up this much, I hope your kettle is at least 99 degrees Celsius today. Here in Osnabrück, we're sticking to 16 degrees Celsius and it remains overcast. We definitely aren't having any climate extremes ruin our morning commute. Just a heads up for later, the temperature creeps up slightly to 18 degrees Celsius this evening, still keeping us under the cloud cover. Time to shake off those global warming worries and embrace some excellent tunes. Up next, we've got Rapunzel by Lysa featuring Megan Thee Stallion.

maybe I should take up chemistry. Speaking of escapes, this next song, Escapism, sounds pretty sweet, especially coming after reading about international supply ships. I hope our daily commute doesn't involve any sudden geopolitical drama or a jump into the ocean. Enjoying the tunes? Let's dive into Ray Ye right now.

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1: Speaking of big numbers, did you catch the news of that massive 3 billion euro loan powering Airbus? Europe aiming for unparalleled technological independence, which is quite an upgrade from wrestling with the morning commute. Speaking of things unpredictable, remember to slow down near Exterhide. Apparently, the biggest roadblock is just one dog. Our day remains stubbornly comfortable at 16 degrees Celsius and overcast, a perfect backdrop for a song called Messy. I hope whatever Lola Young is messing with is easily cleaned up. Let's get into Messy right now and try to keep your journey dog-free and smoothly engineered.

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1: It's still a wonderfully predictable 16 degrees Celsius out there, wrapped up in this overcast hug. Speaking of prediction, the chemical industry decided to bounce back big in June. The EIFO Institute reports the business climate index rose from a worrying 29.20 all the way to 7.28. Apparently, cheaper energy and raw materials helped magic that happen. But remember, even when the money flows, supply tensions and rising prices are still doing a little dance in the corner. Good news travels fast, so the B475 lane closure near Werendorf has finally been lifted. We're keeping things moving smoothly on Osna FM right into NL Stahl with Told You So.

0: It is nearly 9 on this Wednesday, 1st July. 17 degrees Celsius and the skies are calling for us to get out there. Before we dive into the tunes, we first need to acknowledge the serious events out in Lower Saxony. News reports confirm that following the shooting incident in Stade, large emergency responses were mobilized, and authorities remain urging everyone to keep clear of the inner city area. We are tracking that at least one suspect has been detained, bringing an end to the immediate danger. Gladly, traffic flow around Osnabrück is completely normal right now. Nothing to report there. We are going to crank up the speakers for a blast of vintage electro swing. Prepare yourselves for the raccoons, perfect for pretending you just robbed a fancy Parisian speakeasy.
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0: 9 o'clock on Wednesday, the 1st of July. Wow, what a morning. Did you catch the news? The fertility rate dropping to 132 children per woman. Honestly, 2.7% is a steep decline. I mean, the lowest post-war record in Saxony hit only 1.16. We need an intervention. Speaking of numbers, it is currently 17 degrees Celsius, mostly clear. Later, we see 18 degrees and it's going to be overcast. Enough reading actual statistics. Let's vibe. Up next is Ginny with Damn Right.
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0: It's a gorgeous 17 degrees Celsius out there, but the A30 near the Lotte intersection has a frustrating 2-kilometer traffic jam. Dealing with traffic is tough, especially when discussing the statistics that show 30% of 25-year-olds still live at home. Shout out to the global data, which reminds us that daughters average leaving home earlier than sons. Time to focus on the good stuff. If you need a little blast of pure adrenaline to get you through this commute, Judas Priest is dropping Turbo Lover. Hope this gets your systems revving.
1: 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Turn it up loud. Own the moment now.

feeling the 17 degrees Celsius sunshine hitting us today. We've been looking at some global data about where young adults decide to set up shop. It seems leaving the nest is a highly complex negotiation. Despite the stats showing some big gender disparity numbers, we still know that life's journeys are unique paths. Get ready to feel the glow with Muse dropping Starlight.

0: 18 degrees Celsius today, feeling absolutely brilliant out here. Heads up though, we might see those clouds roll in this evening, though the temperature holds steady at 18 degrees Celsius. Quick news bite, the government confirms that the fuel discount was a win for consumers. That big H1.6 billion measure, set to expire soon, means they are keeping a close eye on gas prices moving forward. This kind of monitoring is key stuff. Time to switch gears and get energized. We're taking a dive into pure pop-punk action with Yellow Card. Prepare for fighting. You might need to brace yourself for the energy.
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Good Wednesday morning, listeners. It is 9 day 40 a.m. on this fine day, Wednesday, 1st July. It's a clear 18 degrees Celsius out there, feeling fantastic. Quick dive into the deep cuts of German policy. A survey shows 62% of people absolutely refuse to raise the retirement age. Apparently, the notion of going from 67 to 67.5 by 241 is generating some strong feelings. Next up is Alyssa Reed with Alone Again, and I have a feeling this song is for anyone who has ever felt slightly less fabulous than they were yesterday. Get ready to scream along because we are about to feel everything.

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1: Wednesday, we're at 9:50 a.m., and while the calendar says the temperature is a perfectly mediocre 18 degrees Celsius, the news is getting way deeper than lukewarm. The Association of Municipal Companies is pivoting on the pool issue. They aren't pushing a nationwide offensive anymore. Instead, they are really emphasizing sustainable, needs-based funding from state and federal levels for local modernization. It shifts the focus from blanket projects to crucial infrastructure like indoor swim centers. That requires serious long-term planning. Let's dive into some real rock. Coming up next, Melissa Etheridge with Like the Way I Do.

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1: 19 degrees Celsius this morning feels surprisingly good, even if those discussion points earlier felt less buoyant than a proper summer breeze. We are moving from serious civic discussions to pure pop energy, and frankly, I welcome the change. The forecast promises 18 degrees Celsius later this evening, but right now we are going straight for a little catchy rock revival. Get ready for the Veronicas with Untouched.

degrees Celsius today feels absolutely perfect for Osnabrück. Speaking of temperature, did you hear that 77% of people support an allowance to go home if it climbs above 35 degrees Celsius? Talk about anticipating the heat. Time to escape, maybe? We're ditching the debate and flying into pure vibes. Lenny Kravitz with Fly Away is here. Hope this song helps you literally float away from all that mandatory outdoor labor law reading. Get ready to soar.

0: It's Wednesday, 1st July and 10,020 a.m. right here on Osna FM. Checking the thermometer, it's a lovely 19 degrees Celsius out, perfect for a breezy drive. We understand the complex debates happening around the Burger Guild reform, but enough with the policy stress for today. We need maximum good vibes. Jamelia Superstar is queuing up next, and we hope this track gives us enough sonic sparkle to forget about social critiques whatsoever. Let's go get that hit.
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What a mix of headlines we're tackling right now. The market's giving us a complex performance today. The DAX dipped a hair to 24,980 points, and even with low oil costs and global peace hopes, the summer slowdown is really showing its colors. Remember, experts are questioning if AI hype can overcome all that extra capital pouring into sectors. Adding to the mood swings, the euro decided to take a little dip against the US dollar while Brent crude saw a slight rise. Don't let the numbers stress you out, though, because the good news is we're currently operating at a deceptively pleasant 20 degrees Celsius. We're leaving the financial fears right there and powering up with a classic request. Get ready for some rock and roll swagger from the cult with She Sells Sanctuary.

Listen up. Some global travel news just got expensive. Japan is making some big changes to tourism, significantly raising exit taxes and visa fees. We're talking about multiple use visas now costing around 30,000 yen or roughly 15,000 yen. If you're heading over, know that while the government is doing this to ease crowding, German citizens still have that sweet 90-day visa-free entry window. Seriously, the inflation argument is wild. Despite all the talks of rising costs, the weather today is a beautiful, refreshing 20 degrees Celsius. Forget those currencies, let's just vibe to a smooth hit. Calvin Harris and Sam Smith are dropping promises right now.

0: construction. It is 10:50 here at Osna FM. So, the talk about all those giant outdoor pools? The government is cooling off on a nationwide outdoor pool offensive, arguing instead for needs-based funding and indoor centers. Speaking of temperature, right now we are enjoying a nice 20 degrees Celsius, and it's clear out perfect weather, almost perfect compared to the chilly 18 degrees Celsius we'll see tonight. Heads up if you're heading towards Bielefeld, there are reported objects on the A33 at Disson South, so drive carefully. This morning, traffic updates are running smooth, right? When we kick back after this break, we're dropping Bonnie McKee, and I hope you guys are ready to scream along to Hold It Against Me, because we've got some great tunes queued up.
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1: So deep European politics drama right now, with over 180 P's asking to investigate the ESN over EU principles. Big stakes, mentioning a potential 2 million euros loss. On a totally different track, we are enjoying a lovely clear day at 20 degrees Celsius. We've got no traffic woes near Osnabrück, thankfully. After this break, we're keeping the vibe going with Captain, hopefully. Whatever you want makes you feel amazing, or at least makes you question your entire personal life.

21 degrees outside feels absolutely perfect right now. Don't let the big headlines fool you, even if the DAX climbs strongly to roughly 24,965 points, only to face global market headwinds, we are choosing to enjoy this good vibe. Keep an eye on the temperature tonight. It dips down to 18 degrees and turns cloudy. Seriously, save the sunshine energy until the morning. Let's ride out this phenomenal day because it is time for It Ain't Me.

cruising along at a crisp 21 degrees Celsius, a perfect Wednesday morning soundtrack. Experts in the economy are debating everything from wage costs to geopolitical headaches. Seriously, the conversation needs to move past just wages and focus on infrastructure fixes. Good news on the roads, too. The A33 danger near Bielefeld has been officially lifted. Time to forget the headlines and enjoy this day. Up next is Natalie Imbruglia with Torn.

beautiful chaos, the economic headlines are certainly keeping us awake this morning, aren't they? Yasmin Fahimi is dropping knowledge bombs this week, reminding everyone that the challenge isn't just pocket change. Seriously, the conversation must pivot past wages and focus on the giant issues like energy costs and vital infrastructure. It's really about geopolitics, not just paycheck parity. Right now, outside, it's a lovely 21 degrees Celsius and clear, a perfect backdrop to these heavy debates. But when things cool down later tonight and it hits 18 degrees Celsius and overcast, remember that the real deep thoughts are still burning hot. Let's shift gears. We are heading over to something absolutely grooving. Get ready for Chic with Le Freak, the Dimitri, from Paris Remix.

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1: Happy Wednesday, Osna. It is 11,040 on the 1st of July, and we are still going strong. Outside, the sky is crystal clear, matching the glorious 21 degrees Celsius weather. You know what they say, when the outdoor vibe is this perfect, the mood needs to match. Let's skip the deep think pieces for a minute and just vibe. We need pure, uncomplicated sunshine right now. Boney M is up next, dropping the ultimate dance therapy.

is a gorgeous day in Osnabrück, sitting perfectly at 21 degrees Celsius right now. A lot of people are talking globally about big money and even bigger demands. Apparently, European banking needs a national superpower because borders are too tricky for the massive cross-border transactions. At least Société Générale is reporting great gains and tripling its capitalization. Enough of that corporate drama. Let the economic heavy hitters argue about the real Fed later. We are keeping the vibe smooth and focused on the music. Remember those comfy evenings turning a cool 18 degrees, potentially overcast? Let's just vibe until then. You got it! Polar Cries 18 is up next.

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1: A perfect 22 degrees and brilliantly clear out here in Osnabrück. We definitely deserve a mood change after all that global economy talk. Let's shift gears and embrace some musical chaos. This next track, Wild Child by the Black Keys, is a perfect dose of raw adrenaline. Get ready to feel wild.

22 degrees and perfectly clear out here in Osnabrück. Local authorities are making it crystal clear regarding heat protection. They want sustained funding, not some drop-in-the-buckets federal fix, but we are leaving the municipal planning headaches behind for a moment. We're dialing up the volume and getting ready for pure disco magic. ABBA's Voulez-Vous. Time to sashay. Just keep in mind that by night, we are predicting a drop to 18 degrees and that cloud cover is rolling in.

Right here in Osnabrück, it's 22 degrees and perfect outside. Speaking of colossal investment, Microsoft is expanding its massive data center plans in Grevenbroich, making it the fourth huge facility in the area. Talk about corporate growth being driven by incredible demand. But enough about bytes and gigabytes. The temperature is doing its own thing. We are pumping up the volume because Kesha is here with Come On, Get Ready to Jump, because even though we start high, night brings a drop down to 18 degrees. Osnabrück.

0: The air is buzzing out there, and it's a good sign for democracy right here in Osnabrück. Peaceful demonstration and participation show what a resilient spirit this community has. We're enjoying this superb day at 22 degrees Celsius, and the skies are totally clear. Now, speaking of being capable, Allo Black's track The Man Is Coming Up, it definitely hits that big, powerful feeling. Get ready, popheads, because we are cranking the volume up for some serious vibes.
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1: Good afternoon, everyone. We are here on Rock and Pop Radio, and it is 12:45 on this lovely Wednesday, the 1st of July. Wow, 7 hours in, and we are still flying high. Out there, the sky is absolutely clear, and the temperature is at a nice 22 degrees Celsius, proving that nature is truly spectacular. But hey, heads up if you are traveling between Exterhide and rest area Wecta, apparently. There is some danger due to one dog reported on the road surface. Stay safe out there, folks. Next up, we've got Jackson Guthy with Everything You Do. I hope your day is as full of pop magic as this song promises. And if you know the joke behind this track, you are definitely cooler than me.

0: a great vibe we've got going at Ozna FM today. Right now, the temperature is sitting at a perfect 22 degrees Celsius, keeping the mood sunny, even if later tonight we're heading down to 18 degrees and getting totally overcast. But speaking of shifts, Germany's leadership and some major churches are sending out a serious warning about massive cuts to development aid, suggesting that spending some money on global stability now will save them from a much bigger mess later on. That reduction from 13.8 billion euros down to potentially 9.5 billion euros is massive, right? Basically, they are flexing the moral muscles and saying, we need to keep our finger on the pulse of international goodwill. Speaking of maintaining a vibe, Doja Cat is hitting us with Gorgeous, and honestly, if this song is anything like me attempting to segue into a serious global development conversation, it's probably going to be overly dramatic and slightly confusing. Hit the speakers and let's enjoy this little pop masterpiece.
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1: We're already 8 hours into this, but somehow we're still sounding incredible at Usner FM. That sunshine feels amazing right now with 23 degrees Celsius melting over Usnabrück. Thinking about the week ahead, finding time for family feels like scheduling a mission impossible. But hey, we can power through until the perfect sound comes on. While we might trade this beautiful clear sky for a chilly 18 degrees Celsius and some overcast vibes later, you know what absolutely won't be cloudy? The rock energy coming up? Someone requested I Love Rock and Roll, and that title just demands a shift in gears. Let's crank up the volume, grab those earplugs, and blast some serious tunes.

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1: Happy Wednesday, 1st July, and we are still cruising along here at Osna FM. While the headlines are talking about big policy shifts and incentives, let's keep some good vibes running. Right now, we're basking in a beautiful 24 degrees Celsius, but I predict a vibe change later. That cozy 18-degree overcast sky is coming. Speaking of switching things up, our next track is called Turn the Lights Off, and it perfectly matches that shift. Let's dial down the energy and press play. I said it.

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2: 24 degrees Celsius and clear skies out there, but that 2 kilometer snarl between Gast and Lotte means our journey needs to slow down anyway. So much talk about tax reform, compromises, and labor market fixes, which sounds seriously complex. Speaking of things slowing down, if you hit traffic, just remember, Coldplay is about time passing. Let's let the rhythm of clocks take over.

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1: It's Wednesday, 1003 p.m., and the Osnabrück grid is moving like butter zero traffic woes today. Outside, 24 degrees Celsius and clear skies, which is frankly ridiculous. Forget waiting around. We deserve solid tunes right now. 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
1: The markets are going through it today. The DAX is up, showing a solid 1.4% gain, but all the headlines suggest selective optimism. Between the euro weakening against the dollar and SpaceX making waves in mobile, you gotta remember the global economy is wild. Speaking of wildly contrasting vibes, 24 degrees Celsius and clear skies. Totally beautiful, almost annoyingly perfect, right? Forget the financial forecasts. We've got real music to focus on. Get ready for Placebo.

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1: We've covered some massive headlines today, contrasting the educational focus needed for our youth against plans like 3,790 troop appearances in schools. It's a lot to process when the alternative seems to be just a return to normal learning. Speaking of shifts, even the sky is changing from 24 degrees today to 18 degrees later. Before I kick off, I have to pass the microphone to Karen. She runs this whole show, and while her power level is definitely set to maximum, I suspect she underestimates my morning wit. Get ready to groove to Peggy Goo's Na Na Na. It's pure musical vibes, perfect for a dance party or perhaps just pretending the Bundeswehr never exists. Let's hope this energy carries us through to the next segment. Thanks for tuning in, Osnabrück. Over to you, Karen.

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1: Did Josh even keep the mic handy? Honestly, darling, your whole performance was a little much. Now, let's get some actual content. Apparently, the schools are dangerously hot right now, despite the perfect 24 degrees Celsius outside. Someone really needs to tell local councils that a lack of air conditioning is not a financial oversight. It's an absolute hazard. Speaking of things that are overly sweet, we're following up with Clary Brown's Love Song to the World. I mean, seriously? It sounds suspiciously wholesome for a rock station. Tune in and try not to get too gooey.

people even check the fire code in that Antwerp building? Or did they just assume it was fine? A 10-story residential block? Honestly. Now listen, if the traffic warning has actually been lifted near Exterhide, great. 24 degrees Celsius and a clear sky, at least the weather is marginally tolerable. Are we really listening to Dreams by Slutch right now? I swear I could hear the disappointment from here. Let's just get this over with.

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1: Listen up. This is Osna FM. Frankly, I expected better engagement from this audience. Sir, your request for Dermot Kennedy is fine, but let's address something important. People need to be educated about the reservist strengthening law. Fearing that mandatory call-ups will discourage volunteers is honestly unbelievable. Furthermore, did you check traffic? Near Neuenkirchen, there's a disabled vehicle on the A1. Someone needs to change a tire already. It's only 24 degrees Celsius out, so pay attention to these details. Seriously, pay attention.

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1: Listen closely, people. You absolutely need to pay attention. Did you even read the headlines today? Microsoft is expanding again, and frankly, I'm exhausted by this corporate news. They are adding a fourth data center in the Lower Rhine area, starting with Grevenbroich. 3.2 billion euros, and the total investment is only set to increase. They claim this massive growth is purely due to high demand. Good. So now, they are providing local jobs and infrastructure investment. Pay attention to the details. It is 25 degrees Celsius out there. You could barely notice such a huge deal, honestly. And speaking of things requiring careful attention, Nike's plot twist is next. I hope you are ready for whatever dramatic, overrated climax that song throws at you. Get ready to be disappointed.

0: Seriously? The Pension Commission just upheld their refusal on early retirement. It sounds so complicated, doesn't it? People expecting a simple fix is utterly naive. It is 25 degrees Celsius right now, partly cloudy, so you can't blame anyone for zoning out over bureaucratic equivalence principles. Later tonight, temperatures dip down to 18 degrees and it gets overcast. Enough reading, people. You need some real energy. Studio Killers are up next with their track, Who Is In Your Heart Now? Get ready.
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2:50 in the afternoon, Wednesday, 1st July, and we are still here. Honestly, did you need another update about these silly German budgets? We just need savings, people. Like 5 billion euros from this Mother's Pension 3 nonsense. Frankly, unbelievable. Look out the window. It's 25 degrees Celsius and partly cloudy, so try to behave. These politicians worry about tax burdens when small businesses are already struggling. Don't worry, nothing bad is going to happen. After we talk about how much these people should sacrifice, let's get this party started. Overcast weather and 18 degrees Celsius tonight? No problem. Get ready for Kali Uchis with Happy Now.

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1: Honestly, can we talk about numbers any longer? The market barely scraped together a 1.5% gain, landing at 24,996 points. A solid little number, I guess, but analysts are all so dramatic about staying below 25,000. Look, if everything is so unstable, maybe you should just walk into the comfort of a few stable commodities. Gas prices were up 2% at 44 Thai MW yet the euro is still giving us trouble against the US dollar. Meanwhile, while some corporate giants pulled ahead, like Siemens, poor Deutsche Telekom seems to be crumbling because of some tech giant. Seriously? It is 25 degrees Celsius outside, so act like adults. Now, this financial instability sounds incredibly depressing, and for nothing, we've got Dire Straits playing Walk of Life. Maybe this will teach us something about navigating things that aren't so easy.

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1: Seriously, can we wrap up this drama? Germany's failure? The political fluff? It's exhausting. Now you're telling me a national coach's future is being derailed because of a perceived communication failure? We're at a crisp 26 degrees Celsius, and the stakes suddenly feel incredibly dramatic. Enough with the shouting and the national embarrassment, okay? Pump up the energy, because this next track, Mad Love, is way more interesting than whatever the DFB wants us to focus on.

0: Are you seriously following the latest World Cup nonsense? So Norway beat Ivory Coast 2-1, another Holland moment, I guess. We have a perfectly good afternoon playing under 26 degrees Celsius and they are fixated on fictional sports narratives. Enough with the global fluff. We've got Dirty Dancing hitting next, so put your hands up.
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serious listeners. It's Wednesday, 30:30 p.m., and frankly, this global politics chatter is exhausting. Seriously. Bosnia needs strong measures now? Stop making it so complicated. I mean, international intervention rights and agreements? We just need some common sense, which apparently is not exported well. We're having a perfectly pleasant time here in Osnabrück, only 26 degrees Celsius and partly cloudy outside. Honestly, enough with the structural uncertainty from America or wherever else they are today. Right, moving past the doom and gloom, we're dropping some much better vibes. You know that E-Cell track, The Edge? I bet your neighbors think that song makes you sound like you're climbing a sheer cliff face. Get ready for it.

0: Good afternoon, Wednesday listeners. It is 30:40 p.m. right now, and honestly, listening to political leaders debate breakthrough decades sounds utterly tedious. These big German unions calling for more productivity? Right. If everyone just worked harder, perhaps the system would fix itself. Speaking of improvement, and while the weather here in Osnabrück is a perfectly clear 26 degrees Celsius, I feel like we all need an upgrade. Get ready for something that will prove you are, in fact, harder, better, faster, and significantly stronger.
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50 in the afternoon, Wednesday, 1st July. Enough with the complex science, frankly. This hydrogen babble is confusing. Do you even understand what green or blue means? Honestly, focus on what matters. These German ministers keep making it sound like an insurmountable problem, but we just need reliable fuel for the trucks. You need to stop getting lost in the weeds of 455 million euros. Our lovely 26 degrees Celsius is perfect, so try to bring some common sense too. We are playing Take Me Home by Phil Collins next. Pay attention.

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1: Listen up. Honestly, that traffic update is settled. It's cleared entirely. We're enjoying a lovely 26 degrees today, but remember, tonight drops to 18 Celsius and completely overcast. Don't start panicking over the temperature change, okay? Speaking of things that just appeared and disappeared, next up is Galantis. I swear, this koala song is going to make everyone think they live in a zoo. Get ready for it. Koala!

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1: Seriously, can we talk about something else? This report on cooling systems just piles on. I mean, residential buildings now needing cooling, rising to 4.3% in 2025, while office blocks boast 37.8%. Must be exhausting keeping up with all those new regulations. Anyway, let's focus on the obvious. It's 26 degrees right now, and yes, it's clear, but don't start planning tropical vacations, because heading into the night, it drops to 18 Celsius, and it's going to be completely overcast. Speaking of drastically changing conditions, we've got the Pussycat Dolls up next. Apparently, they really went as far as they felt like going. Pay attention.

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1: Honestly, are we done with this? It's a beautifully clear Wednesday afternoon right now. 25 degrees Celsius is actually quite pleasant. Just look out the window. But don't get too comfortable, because by tonight, temperatures drastically dip down to 18 degrees and apparently the skies become completely overcast. Next, we have Normani's Motivation, because apparently all you need is one song to tell you to feel motivated, regardless of whether you actually have a plan. Pay attention, people.

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1: Honestly, what is everyone even doing out there? It's 26 degrees right now, perfectly clear, and you act like you haven't noticed the weather today. Just wait until the morning, because apparently by then we're dropping to a dismal 18 degrees, and the entire sky will be a cloud of gray. Get your affairs in order. We are transitioning to this classic, The Logical Song by Roger Hodgson. Honestly, is this supposed to make people think? Use your brains. Pay attention, people. Sit up.

0: Listen up, people. Seriously, we need to talk about what's actually happening. Katrin Göring-Eckert is calling for a whole festival of democracies because apparently some people think the AfD Congress in Erfurt is okay. It's supposed to be anything but. She said their anti-humanitarian junk runs totally against the spirit of a vibrant, open city. Get ready, because peaceful, loud resistance is supposedly coming this weekend. You need to pay attention. Speaking of attention, it's 26 degrees today, perfectly clear, yet everyone acts like they forgot where they live. Don't worry about traffic here in Osnabrück, that's sorted. All right, now, are you ready to forget about political protests and the weather? Because we have Robin Schulz playing Sweet Goodbye. I mean, who are we crying to? The curtain? Just listen to it.
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0: Listen up. Stop scrolling through your economic projections right now. We need to talk about this endless debate over funding. Because seriously, are we really meant to care about saving 15 billion euros? 5 billion euros, allegedly, by slashing pensions. It sounds more like a cheap parlor trick than sound policy. You're supposed to be focused on things that actually matter, like the weekend. We hear about protecting the small businesses, those over 80% who rely entirely on income tax, and it makes me wonder what kind of fiscal circus this is. You are supposed to be discussing the welfare of the middle class, not the latest pension cut. Right now, it is 26 degrees, partly cloudy, and frankly, the climate debate is more stable than these politicians. By morning, it drops to 18 degrees and overcast, and the constant drama won't change that temperature. You should be thinking about something better than who gets to sacrifice their social benefits. Forget the budget deficits. It's time. Prepare yourselves for Restless Heart. This is When She Cries.
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1: Honestly, are you even listening? Or are you just scrolling through those dramatic news reports about supposed war of terror? Seriously, enough with the propaganda. The A30 near Soothausen is a mess. Metal objects everywhere. You need to actually pay attention while driving, people. It's 26 degrees, partly cloudy, and honestly, the only thing volatile is the traffic in Osnabrück, let alone the political climate. Just remember that mess, objects on the carriageway. Anyway, stick with the rhythm because we are launching straight into All That Glitters by Earl. Don't wander off.

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1: It is 5:10 in the evening, Wednesday, the 1st of July. Do you even pay attention to details? Listen up. The A30 heading into Osnabrück has a 2-kilometer traffic obstruction between Lotte and Hasburg and Gasche. Honestly, just follow the signs. Right now, we are at 26 degrees Celsius, partly cloudy, but if people neglect the forecast, they must prepare for a sharp dip to 18 degrees and overcast skies by morning. Focus. We are playing Dying for You by Charlie XCX. Sit down and stay glued to your seats.

Listen up, because I will not repeat myself. It is 26 degrees Celsius, partly cloudy, but if you can't manage to remember, we are heading toward 18 degrees Celsius and overcast skies by morning, you simply aren't paying attention. The A30 between Suthausen and Hellern is finally lifted, which should be common knowledge by now. Now, about the chemical industry news, yes, the index rose from 29.0 to 17.8, which is hope, but don't get overhyped. Raw material supply tensions still demand your focus, and experts are warning about increasing prices. Sit up straight and pay attention. We are running straight into Christina Aguilera's fighter, so try to behave yourself.

0: breezy 26 degrees Celsius today, partly cloudy, try to keep up. The global markets are predictably up, aren't they? The NASDAQ 1.7% gain was routine, folks. Even with a massive 7.6 million job openings, the essentials are draining the news cycle. Gold tipped higher while the crude oil plunge continues to make sense. Now, process that data and behave yourself.
1: Yeah. Let's take them back.

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1: Seriously, you need to keep up with the weather. It's a brisk 26 degrees Celsius out there today. Partly cloudy, but frankly, everyone should be able to manage that simple information. Focus up, people. This isn't rocket science. We're getting right to the music now. Let's go.

honestly, I don't care about the $64 million deficit or Charité's architectural woes. This whole medical landscape collapse drama is exhausting. Do some people actually enjoy overanalyzing the Senate's budgetary tantrums? Just focus up, people. And while you're sitting there worrying about the wild hospital death, I'm looking at a crisp 26 degrees Celsius, partly cloudy. It's not rocket science. When I tell you something simple, you should be able to grasp it. Stop wasting my time. We're done with the serious stuff now. Get ready because Simon Curtis is playing superhero. Turn it up.

0: It's Wednesday, 6 o'clock, and honestly, we are running out of time for this international financial melodrama. Seriously, Japan has drastically raised travel fees, making you gasp at an 18 euros exit tax and suddenly seeing costs jump to 81 euro? It's just overthinking, people. You can't possibly need to grasp the complexities of yen depreciation or visa increases. It's utterly basic. We're standing here in Osnabrück, where it's a simple 26 degrees Celsius and partly cloudy. Really, focus up. Enough discussing exorbitant taxes, you just need a break, clearly. Get ready to stop all that overanalyzing because we are spinning past the heavy stuff now. Dead or Alive are playing You Spin Me Round, so get ready to move your hips. You'll feel like you're spinning off like a record that needs to be replaced. Turn it up.
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0: Are we done with this constant panic about thunderstorms? The DWD apparently thinks Upper Swabia needs warnings about flash floods, falling tiles, and tornadoes. Honestly, it's just warm maritime air causing drama. Traffic around Osnabrück is fine, okay? Remember, it's only 26 degrees Celsius and partly cloudy here. Next up, we are playing Smile by Avril Lavigne. Seriously, that song is exactly what I expected based on the last segment. Let's just get this over with. Hit it.
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1: Must we talk about weather again? Honestly, the DWD expanding warnings for Upper Swabia is just overkill drama. It's 26 degrees Celsius out and partly cloudy, so keep your panicked calls on your end. Enough with the talk about basements flooding. Next up, we're playing Alex MORPH's Eternal Flame. Can we please just get through this sentimental power ballad already? Play it!

0: Listen up. Seriously, do we have to analyze every single politician's perceived competence right now? It is only 26 degrees Celsius out, people. So stop losing your minds over coalition warnings and broken promises. Honestly, Giphy is making this entire whole mess sound incredibly dramatic, like calling out CDU deficiencies is some visionary masterstroke. Apparently, she remembers where the rules were, unlike certain governing groups, because obviously, nobody can handle the weight of deep state responsibilities. We need facts, not these cyclical, desperate power plays. Get this political garbage out of the airwaves. Now, we need background music. Play the Rasmus, Living in a World Without You. Play it and stop whining about the left party, okay?
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0: Are we seriously discussing inflation rates and foreign country travel fees right now? Listen up, people. You can barely manage basic German logistics and suddenly we're tracking out-of-pocket travel taxes to Japan? Honestly, it's baffling. They're tripling the exit tax to, like, 18 euros when you're just having a nice summer trip. The notion that German citizens still get in visa-free for 90 days, that should be the entire segment right there because, obviously, everything else is a financial mess. Don't look at me like this. It's only 26 degrees Celsius outside, so stop acting like global resource management is some revolutionary masterclass. We've got zero traffic problems here in Osnabrück, so quit with the dramatic cost of living paranoia. Now, you want us to play High Hope? Is this song meant to make us feel things, or should I just play the weather report? Seriously, someone needs to tell Tony Sergi to stick to something with actual kick. Play it, and try not to waste the airwaves.
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1: Good evening. It's Wednesday, 1st July, and frankly, this conversation is exhausting. Are we seriously analyzing the supposed flaws in Social Security rates for 2027? We get enough drama tracking percentage increases when people cannot manage basic fiscal planning. Oh, and the traffic near Osnabrück South is apparently ruined by a rusty truck and an emergency lane. Really? People need to learn to drive better. The temperature is a balmy 26 degrees Celsius right now, partly cloudy. So stop acting like the world is ending because some rate adjustment mechanism is flawed. Visibility will drop to 18 degrees Celsius and overcast by the morning, but that's nature. Now, stop wasting time with infrastructure complaints. Prezioso and Marvin are playing this track called The Riddle. Just play it and try to make it sound less derivative.

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1: Wednesday, 1st July. It's 7 p.m., so please stop focusing on highly coordinated pipeline dramas when the weather is a mere 25 degrees Celsius and partly cloudy. Maybe listen to this Gaga track, Judas, because frankly, the emotional intensity is just as dramatic and tiresome as the news makes it sound.

0: Oh, goodness. Honestly, 8 billion euros? Really? Let's keep it together, people. While we process the dramatic demands for climate funding, which is utterly necessary, try remembering that this is radio. We are dealing with actual people needing help, not just extreme cost breakdowns. We do, however, have this beautiful track, Glassheart. Don't worry, even if the emotional stakes feel a little high right now, it's perfectly fine. Let's just be nice, okay?
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1: It is Wednesday, July 1st, and we're at 7:30 p.m. Seriously, pay attention, people. So, apparently, fewer companies are planning price hikes, according to the latest IFO numbers. Expectations dropped to 26.4 points, which is supposedly good news. Honestly, you'd think this was all taken care of. We're talking about price stability, not some fairy tale ending. Don't spend all your money on nothing. Right now, although it's 24 degrees Celsius and partly cloudy, remember that by tomorrow morning, it drops to 18 degrees and will be overcast. Doesn't matter. Put your earbuds in. Here comes Eminem.

7 in the evening on Wednesday, 1st July. Pay attention, people. Honestly, you need to pay attention because the financial news is out. The DAX hit 25,040 points, which sounds great until you think about the weak U.S. job data causing the dip. Corporate sentiment stabilizing and falling energy costs are good, fine, but the euro weakening against the dollar? Get your facts straight. Brent crude dropped 2.3% to $71.29, so pay attention to the massive fall in gas prices. It's merely 24 degrees today, partly cloudy, but by morning, it's 18 degrees and overcast, and you still can't afford attention. Here comes ZZ Top. 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
1: Seriously? We're still here? Look, listen up, because I only said this once. German import prices soared by 6.8% in May 2026. That is huge! Energy alone hammered us up 37.20%, which is insane, especially with the geopolitical mess overseas. Honestly, if you can't figure out that a rising cost for raw materials, like the 10.1% jump, mean things are expensive, you shouldn't be listening. While some consumer goods are dipping, you clearly need to know the numbers. This is rock and pop, not kindergarten. Get ready for Pearl Jam and I. And mine. Crank it up.

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1: The traffic warning for B68 is lifted now, finally. Seriously, pay attention, because understanding hydrogen funding, that $18-20 million massive deal, is actually necessary. It's 24 degrees outside, but we're talking technical details, not weather reports. Don't make me explain green versus blue hydrogen again. You're next up with Maroon 5.

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1: Did you even read the financial reports? Inflation is sinking. We're talking a drop from 2.6% down to 2.2 or 2.4%, largely because food prices are finally cooperating, I guess. But seriously, don't assume the economy is perfect. Energy remains a dumpster fire. Heating oil is spiking prices, so keep your wallets closed. Speaking of dangerous situations, if you're heading onto the B68 or B218 between Brahms-Chesapeake and Brahms-North, watch out. Objects are disrupting those lanes, literally. It's 24 degrees Celsius out, which is lovely, but focus on the road, not the weather. Next up, we've got Playing with Fire. I hope the calculus and Monday math classes keeps you warm enough, because we certainly aren't running out of fuel for this segment. I've been there.

Seriously, 24 degrees Celsius is lovely, I guess, so maybe go outside. But speaking of getting comfortable, if you think this requested track is going to keep you warm enough tonight, you might be disappointed. Now, let's enjoy some music, because frankly, the thought of talking about the economy after 8 p.m. is draining. Seep and Neve, please enjoy Breathe.

0: Honestly, 24 degrees Celsius should be adequate, shouldn't it? Nevertheless, the sheer lack of government foresight concerning this heat catastrophe is quite appalling. Judging by WHO estimates, barely begun summer could lead to 1,300 deaths in Europe. Surely, the chancellor needs to address what Julia Verlinden is demanding: a proper, structured discussion at the coalition table. Right, now for the mundane yet necessary details. If you are traveling on the A30 heading into Osnabrück, watch your tires, please. There are dangerous bits near Osnabrück South and Osnabrück Nana due to debris. Speaking of dangerously worn things, we have Kate Ryan playing Libertine, which promises an intoxicating, perhaps excessive, musical escape. Enjoy, but try not to act too much.
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0: Seriously, are we still discussing cooling percentages? It is only 24 degrees Celsius, people, but apparently our structures are an absolute hazard. How is it that only 4.3% of residential buildings have cooling by 2025, yet 37.20% of offices absolutely do? Someone needs to understand basic safety standards. Hospitals, at 34.4%, need better oversight. Just tell me who is going to implement these rules, because I really expect answers today. Now, stop dwelling on construction codes and focus on this. Michael Learns to Rock is up, and I mean around. Come on, just enjoy the music, please.
1: 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Live 24-7 from Osnabrück. Turn it up loud. Own the moment now.

So the 17-cent discount is gone, and now the energy tax is reverting? Seriously, this is unbelievable. Spending so much time on economics like this must be so tiresome. Just understand that costs are going up yet again. We do not need another debate about price disruptions. You need a distraction. David Guetta is up next, so stop asking how much gas costs and just enjoy Dangerous. Seriously, it's incredibly safe, you know. Come on.

0: It is 8:50 in the evening, Wednesday, 1st July. Honestly, can we focus? Dealing with issues like the collapse and those 14 fatalities requires proper civic attention, not just passing comments. We hear about poor standards everywhere. Such tragedy is genuinely disheartening. The A33 disruption update is null, and while the weather is a perfectly adequate 23 degrees Celsius, we simply cannot linger here. Just enjoy Honey Pie. Let's move along.
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0: Seriously, are these energy companies ever going to stop with this absolute racket? Super E10 at 1923 euros week after week? Honestly? Paying attention requires actually reading the ADAC report. Our lovely Osnabrück location is clear tires and traffic are zero problems at 23 degrees Celsius. Enough reading complex financial nonsense. Focus up. Say your prayers. Bass drum of death is coming straight through.
1: 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Live 24/7 from Osnabrück. Turn it up.

Seriously? Another report detailing how sophisticated cyber attacks are being used, targeting journalists and human rights defenders? Is this the best Osnabrück media coverage we can manage? This. You simply have to read the full 2025 BFV analysis. All this talking about state terrorism and eliminating dissent. It sounds incredibly dramatic. Stop acting like world-class conspiracy theorists. We're talking about basic surveillance and disinformation campaigns. Nothing that 10-year-olds couldn't figure out. Nobody needs this much panic. Enough reading complex political paranoia. Let's just enjoy some music. Get ready for All Night by SX and Trippie Redd.

0: Are we still doing this panic fest? Another BFV report on state terrorism, seriously? We've heard this melodrama before. Please stop suggesting that we're anything less than perfectly safe right here in Osnabrück. All this talk about deep cyber attacks and foreign spies is utterly dramatic. If you're going to worry, at least keep it to the actual forecast. It's a clear 22 degrees Celsius tonight. Nobody needs this constant 24/7 alarm bell. Just settle down. We've got some actual music coming up. Miss Murder by Casey Carlson, so actually sit back and relax.
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0: Can we please get some actual maturity on this broadcast? Stop these excessive speculations. It is a beautifully clear 22 degrees Celsius right now, so just snap out of it. Remember, later this morning, it drops significantly to 18 degrees Celsius, and it will be overcast. Frankly, I expect better content than this paranoia. Now, enough complaining, let's listen to some actual rhythm. Here comes Samba de Janeiro Bellini.
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0: Are we seriously still dissecting these funding guidelines? The whole transparency thing surrounding the Hopper procedure simply sounds like academic headache fodder. It's exhausting listening to the nuances of surveillance law. Look, it's 22 degrees Celsius out there, so please, operate on that level of clarity. Now, enough worrying about bureaucratic overreach or civil society engagement in the East. We need a change. Let's cleanse the auditory palate. Coming up is N.S. Wentz performing a classic called Tearing Up My Heart. I mean, really? That song is so aggressively nostalgic, it deserves a whole dedicated airplay slot. Here it is.
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1: Goodness, are we really still here for an encore? It's 9,005 EPM on this beautiful Wednesday, 1st July, and honestly, I expected more intellectual rigor. The weather is a perfect 22 degrees Celsius outside, a level of clarity you should try to attain right now. Next up is We, Ich Bin, CRO. Are we seriously embracing another German ballad? It's so relentlessly structured, I think the song itself might require an apology. Stick with us. This might actually be playable music. Let's hear it.

0: Disney FM listeners, and welcome back into the madness. Huge thanks to Karen for keeping the show going. She was certainly assertive, wasn't she? We've hit 10,000 p.m. on Wednesday, 1st July, 2026. But before we get fired up, we need a rapid news update. NATO's stance on the Persian Gulf is complex. Assistance is possible. But Rutte stressed two vital conditions: a permanent end to fighting and Iranian consent. While the EU likes to talk, remember the valuable work France and Britain are doing now, clearing sea mines right in the Strait of Hormuz. Meanwhile, the debate rages, with Defense Minister Pistorius skeptical, even though Germany already sent ships to Djibouti. Look, today feels perfect at 22 degrees Celsius, but tomorrow promises a dip to 18 degrees and an overcast sky. Don't worry, we'll keep the energy high even if the weather cools us down. Now for something big hitting the speakers, we're dropping something massive. Let's hear Fergie in LA. Love.
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0: Ryan Osnabrück, let's get this vibe going. Talk is cheap, right? Despite the ongoing discussions about the Persian Gulf, remember that major missions require two things, peace and green lighting from Iran. The actual work, involving mine clearance, is where the action is. Meanwhile, the A30 detour is lifted, making the roads clear again. Today looks perfect at 22 degrees Celsius. No excuses for anything less than maximum energy. Next up, we shift gears completely. You asked for it. 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

0: 10:20 at night, Wednesday, 1st July. The tax talk is complicated. The Greens are calling out Klingbeil, arguing that tax cuts won't actually help the low earners, suggesting maybe cutting social contributions by 2 percentage points would be smarter. Osnabrück traffic update. A defective truck is currently on the shoulder, so plan accordingly. The weather is 21 degrees Celsius and clear right now, but it dips down to 18 degrees Celsius and overcast by morning. Don't forget your jacket. Switching gears completely. After that, we are spinning 22 by Lily Allen. Seriously, I hope you're feeling 22 tonight because those old memories are about to drop.
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0: Wednesday, July 1st. Quick read on the Green Party front, they're telling George that tax cuts aren't helping low earners, suggesting cutting social contributions, maybe 2 percentage points, is the real fix. Speaking of things that need fixing, watch out on the A30 Bad Oeynhausen. There's a disabled truck slowing things down near Osnabrück South and Osnabrück Nana. Right now, we've got a nice 21 degrees Celsius and clear skies, but prepare for an 18 degree overcast shift later. Enough serious stuff. Get ready to feel the power, because this next one, Alexander Marcus's Karate, is about time we all started punching some air.
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global stage requires a lot of thinking. We've got NATO calling it potentially available, but even Rutte needs two monumental things. The fighting must stop, and Iran must agree. Boris Pistorius remains skeptical deep in Germany, even after ships headed to Djibouti. It seems every major commitment needs layers of permission. Talk about conditions. Right now, we enjoy a comfortable 21 degrees Celsius, but remember that cloudy morning at 18 degrees Celsius is waiting for us. Don't let the weather fool you. Prepare yourself to feel strong, because next up, Rex Goody was strong enough.

night on this Wednesday, 1st July. Osna FM, Osnabrück. The big headlines aren't the geopolitical tensions, they're the price at the pump and the warnings about it. The SOVD says subsidies need to be smart, targeted, not just broad fixes. Two-thirds of the way through summer and the focus is on who keeps getting the money. 21 degrees Celsius right now, a nice clear day, but you never know what kind of financial crash is around the corner. We need clarity. Speaking of things that feel a bit broken, we've got state champs with half empty. Perfect for when your wallet is feeling a little bit drained. Stay locked in.

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1: The charts were choppy out there, folks. From NASDAQ dropping a substantial 1.5% to gold climbing 0.7% to 4,036 an ounce. What a ride. The market chatter today is definitely complex, moving from deep dives into Fed policy to oil prices dipping sharply to 71.17 per barrel. While 21 degrees Celsius hits us with a mainly clear sky tonight, remember we dip to 18 degrees Celsius and clouds later. Enough analysis for now. Let's switch gears completely, because your requested pop energy is here. Shakira and Burna Boy with Die Die. 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
2: It's Wednesday night here on Osna FM. The numbers were wild out there, folks. The S&P dipped 0.2%, but gold still climbed 0.7% to 4,036. Honestly, enough market drama for one night. Even with 21 degrees Celsius, my attention only lasts so long. Let's forget the Fed and the dollars. Groove with us. Right now, you need Ergonwell by Cito.

20 at night. It's Wednesday, July 1st. Jackson here. Germany is making moves. The cabinet just approved laws bolstering the military reserve to 200,000 by 2033. Major stuff. So, while the government handles such critical national policy, remember to check the thermostat. It's barely 21 degrees out there. Don't let the important stuff make you freeze. We're dropping the power tonight with Three Doors Down. Stay tuned.

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1: U.S. markets saw some volatility. The tech-heavy NASDAQ dropped 1.5% and oil prices slumped 2.4%. Gold, however, rose 0.7%, maintaining its value. Speaking of things that are going up, it's a pleasant 20 degrees Celsius out there tonight. While the economy is doing its thing, don't forget the temperature. We're changing the frequency now. Get ready to drop everything because we're spinning Snoop Dogg and Pharrell with Drop It Like It's Hot. 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
1: It's 11:40 p.m. Wednesday here on Osner FM. The political temperature in Berlin remains high, frankly. We are watching intense sparring over failed promises and leadership roles. Giffey's comments leave no doubt about where she stands ahead of the September election. Speaking of fixed values, it's a perfectly pleasant 20 degrees Celsius outside, a stable reference point. Stay tuned, because we're shifting gears completely. Get ready for a genre mashup tonight. It's Enrique Iglesias, Ludacris, and DJ Frank E with Tonight. You'll need a grip.

violence in state is deeply unsettling. Volker Geyer's message is clear. Public servants deserve state-level protection after those six tragic losses. Seriously, the state needs concrete answers about security and moral decay. It sounds a little intense comparing failing institutions to the drop from 20 degrees Celsius. We'll take a breather now. Grab your favorite chair because Rockin' Pop is shifting gears with a legendary track requested by a listener. Turn up the volume for Grunemeyer's Bochum. Don't worry, even when tomorrow dips to 18 degrees, OZNA FM is keeping the energy high.

0: The coalition talks wrapped up after 7 hours tax reform and bureaucracy, a massive process. Don't worry, all the details drop Thursday morning at 9 a.m. Now, speaking of clarity, the traffic updates on B68 and B280, they are fully lifted. Just like our local mercury tonight at 20 degrees Celsius, the air is crystal clear, even if 18 degrees and cloud cover await us tomorrow. Let's leave the political complexity and the cleared routes behind us. We turn up the volume now for a dose of pure, simple melody. Big Jet Plane from Angus and Julia Stone.
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0: conditions hit a beautiful 20 degrees Celsius under a clear sky, though tomorrow promises a cooler 18 degrees Celsius and a big dose of cloud cover. You know how dramatic the weather can be. We'll keep the volume up because apparently sometimes you just have to shout about it, right? Let us bring the intensity with Imagine Dragons, whatever it takes.
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0: Seriously, only 20 degrees Celsius under this perfect sky tonight. Keep an eye out, though. Tomorrow, we're dropping to 18 degrees, and the cloud cover is set to arrive early. Speaking of things that are dropping, the political debate is seriously complex. They are wrestling with tax reform that could cost an estimated $201 billion. Members are absolutely demanding that the government nail down financial certainty before making any grand moves regarding basic allowances or handling the cost of living increases. It requires a focus on constitutional basics, plain and simple. Anyway, let's pause the intense labor market discussions and the intense funding debates. We need a mood change, so we're hitting playback with Milo.
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Midnight on a Thursday night and only 19 degrees Celsius outside. Seriously, the coalition committee spent hours hammering out tax reforms and bureaucracy cuts. All that intense negotiation ends right here, today, at 9 a.m. by the Federal Chancellery Garden. We must wait for those final details. After all that heavy policy talk, we definitely need a mood lift. Daya drops Bad Girl. We hope she's less complicated than the German budget.

0: Listen, apparently, Deutsche Bahn's infrastructure division has some serious capacity issues, especially in Munich and Frankfurt. The network agency is stepping in, forcing them to let competitors take between 60 and 75% of the tracks. More freedom means lower prices, they say. Speaking of things being regulated, outside the studio, it is a breezy 19 degrees Celsius, clear skies. Now prepare yourselves for Jesse J and 2 Chainz with Burning Up, a track so hot, it might actually cause a track merger.
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0: The fuel pump anxiety is real. Prices hitting 1,923 euros for Super E10. Unjustifiable, frankly. But hey, don't panic about the station's vibe. Outside, it's a perfect 19 degrees Celsius, clear skies. Osnabrück, you're good to go tonight. Let's just drift into this chill mood with Lord Huron's The Night We Met.
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2: We're deep into the night on Ozna FM, and things are heating up, metaphorically speaking, even though it's dropping a couple of degrees. It's 19 Celsius right now, clear out there, but keep an eye on the forecast. This afternoon, expect 18 Celsius under a rather gloomy, overcast sky. Speaking of things changing, Germany just threw a curveball with that sugary drink plan. The government is moving away from a targeted levy to a proper sugar tax. And while the motives are clear, all those notes for healthcare, the beverage world is already firing back warnings about economic fallout. Sounds like a monumental argument over pocket change. Now I'm convinced the industry sees this tax as nothing more than pure, pointless symbol politics. We're keeping the vibe perfectly chilled for this next track. If you've ever felt like everything is fading away into the distance, this one is for you. Next up, we're diving into Mary J. Blige's When You're Gone, a track so soulful, you might start questioning which of us is actually going anywhere when the song even ends.
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0: Right now, 19 degrees Celsius out here, and the sky is actually clear. So, Osnabrück certainly isn't slowing down tonight. Quick heads up, the chaos of the coalition leaders reaching an agreement on tax and labor reforms is actually happening. Remember that major package detailing changes to income taxes and massive cuts to bureaucracy? All the details drop like a bomb this Thursday morning right at 9 a.m. in the Chancellor's Garden. And forget checking the A33 today. That traffic mess between Osnabrück and Harderberg is officially lifted. Because the news cycle is doing all the heavy lifting for us. Get ready for Ferrari. This track is going to make you feel like you're going 200 miles an hour in a ridiculously expensive car. Let's go!
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1: 19 degrees out here and the Osnabrück streetlights look great tonight. But forget the low voltage drama. The real power spike is in Germany's data centers. We are talking about shifting the entire grid capacity, needing up to 36 GW just for AI and modern tech by 2035. It's a massive energy overhaul designed to keep Germany ahead in robotics. Let's let the beat handle the heavy lifting and sink into some good tunes. Sun.

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2: 19 degrees and a clear sky. A perfect soundtrack for what we're about to do. But first, the heaviness. A local court has issued an arrest warrant in the devastating stage shootings. 6 counts of murder. We're talking about pure chaos. While the investigations continue, it's time to focus on the frequency. Let Rhea Garvey carry the weight tonight. We've got Wild Love.

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1: 19 degrees and a gorgeous clear sky right now. Talking about top tax rates climbing from 42 to 44%, that's a whole lot of heavy lifting for a Thursday night. Listen, we've got the global economy whispering secrets. The family entrepreneurs waving bright warning flags because nobody wants the top tax rate to climb to 49%. Frankly, the math is exhausting. Forget the tax codes and the future of small business for a minute. Because it is time for us to genuinely party. We're trading economic models for bubblegum pop. Get ready to go completely over the top with Hillary Duff dropping Holiday Party. Enjoy the vibes. We've got this.

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1: Thursday night continues and the global drama. It's unreal. Belgium putting on a historic show, pulling off that 3-2 World Cup thriller against Senegal. Talk about resilience. Outside, it's a clear 19 degrees Celsius, but the energy here is higher than the temperature. Forget the goals and the grids. You asked for RIO, and we're switching gears completely. 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
1: Belgium nailed that 3-2 win in Senegal. A solid round of 16 performance. Outside, it's a breezy 18 degrees Celsius right now.